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I know I can count on you. Sometimes I feel like saying, Lord, I just don't care. But you've got the love I need to see me through.

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I refuse to lose another friend to drugs. Just come home.

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Listen to the mariachi play at midnight. Are you with me? Are you with me?

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Mojito. The saddest part of me, a part of me that will never be.